0: I was listening to the radio,
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0: Then I thought, well, if I found the radio I like, I think I can stay here.

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Hope you have fun.

0: Hey y'all, my name's Haley Ramsey from Maryville, Tennessee, and I caught y'all listening to Sauce Camera Good Radio.
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